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Well, I'm the professor, and all I can tell you is why you're still sleeping, the saints are still weeping, 'cause things you call dead haven't yet had the chance to be born. I'm the Scat Man.

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3: La generación que lo ha buscado.

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1: Yeah.
0: And that's realer than real deal, holy fuck.

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1: No time to waste. Pump the bass, it's my house, rock the surface. Therefore, for sure, I can stick and move. Pick a groove, it's time to show and prove. Cause when I step on a club scene, body drop, you know what dub mean. Fly girls, cutie pies, booty thighs, the size attract my eyes.